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1: Medic 33 and out. 33 and out, 29. 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
1: 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They're rising, unconscious, not breathing. They found their grandfather deceased.
0: Yeah, I know, up 4.
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1: 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They are advising that he's unquestionably been caused up in a warm weather. Alright, 2021.
2: Hey, that's 9511. Can I get an additional?
1: That's right. They're advising grandfather's son in the home deceased. Medic 92 just got on scene. They're advising cold and stiff in a warm environment. 75-year-old male at this time.
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0: Yes, ma'am. We're back in the county available. We're running around to Abingdon for fuel.
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0: Medic 44 en route.
1: 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They're going to be at the side of Corbury Court and Burnt Hill Trail in a gray Honda Accord.
2: 553, you can go on, sir. 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
1: Ambulance 59B, en route 2157. It's a cold response, 56-year-old female. Otherwise, the mother has a fever, vomiting after a recent trip. 24, level 43, level 3.

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0: Are we due on Man of War?
2: You were dispatched through originally 59B is en route.
0: All right, so we're clear.
2: I'm sorry, you're the closest unit.
3: 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We have about a 6-minute ETA.
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2: 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He is a diabetic male, passed out in the bed, having tremors. He also did take THC gummies, 2-4, 0-8, both level 3.

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0: Okay.
1: Medic both level 3.

0: This is Ash Medic County 2. Looks like we're taking another call, medical alarm. Shows that the GPS is plotting that 2551. However, the patient's home address is showing us 2553 Cold Spring Road.
1: Okay, but you're still having us respond to 2551.
0: That's correct. The GPS, they have it plotting at 2551. However, the home address of the patient showing 2553, if you're able to check both residences.
1: Thank you.

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1: Receive. I'll be right 2245. I look at that prior calls 2553 does show the last name of the patient that's listed.
0: Okay. But you're still showing the alarm at 2551.
1: That's according to the alarm company, that's correct.

0: Medic 92 to communications. We've been to the second address. They confirmed one of the residents does have an automatic medical alarm accidental activation. No emergency.
1: Where's 22 23?

0: Medinati too.
1: Good.
0: Affirmative. Are you still on scene? Are you clear?
1: Well, we're clear now.
0: Receive it. No patient.
1: Correct.
0: Good to go.

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21C, 23, 28, hot response, 93-year-old female, oxygen keeps dropping, struggling to breathe. 224 and 388, I'm sorry, 224 is level 3, 388 is now level 2.

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Order. Company's order for the engine. I've had a difficulty. I-95 northbound, 84 mile marker. Between Stepney Road overpass and Church Court Road exit. Truck BMS 944.

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1: You are closer. 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Medic 24.
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0: Hot response for a 49-year-old female with abdominal pain going in and out of consciousness.
1: 3-6.

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Mach 41, Hartley. 3404 Brooks Avenue. Porter Drive, Zeta. Park PM out to 0-0-30.

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1: 1112, hot response, 71-year-old female, unresponsive respiratory distress, will be in room 110, bed A.
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0: if I'm 31 months. 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
1: Brucey. What's up, your ETA?
0: 5 to 10.
1: Okay.

Megamorph 216-1, Medic 21A, diabetic difficulty, 700 West Bel Air Avenue, 120, between Allen Street, Bush Chapel Road, Tucker BMS 137.

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Police are being notified. 820 West Beller Avenue, between Northeast Road and the dead end. 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
1: 21A, 338. 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
0: Who's it?

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0: Well, I still live in Dash 1, that correction ambulance 24, sick person. 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
1: Final on HD, 346. Is final on C staffed?
0: That's correct. I should be going in and out.
1: Proceed.
0: I'm going in and out.
1: D347.
0: Still 11-1, medic 24, you can cancel, 347.
1: Walk with an ankle issue. 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Ongoing domestic issue.

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0: 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It's your discretion whether you want to go in or not.
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0: dispatch from X1 and C. APD is inquiring if you're okay, if you'll be transporting, and if you need another police agency since they're tied up.
1: Yeah, we're okay, but they still need police officers. I'll be transporting it.
0: Are you okay waiting for APD, or do you want them to start another agency?
1: Do they have an ETA?
0: No.
1: Okay, then, yeah, you can start another agency.
0: Received.
2: They have four calls arrived. We'll be investigating.

0: This guy from 21C.
1: Hey, 21C.
0: The parties are separated. No one needs EMS. We're not going to be transporting. We're going to be clear. It's going to be a police matter only.
1: Received. You have a patient refusal or no patient?
0: No patient. There's no injuries also.
1: 423.

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2: 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They're not there, but they're on their way. You've staged prior.

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0: 9449. 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

0: 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We're going to be clear, no patient.
1: Clear, no patient, 459. 31, arrive 459.

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She'll be waiting outside.

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1: Chief, I'm figuring out 515. Got one call advising wires on fire in the area of the ambulance corps. He didn't know the exact intersection.
0: Okay, thank you.

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1: And it could be free.
2: Bob Orange Route.
1: G51-578. 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
0: 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We also have members from 599 on our crew. We've brought two of them.
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1: G52 dispatch. 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

0: Deputy Chief is already en route.
1: Deputy Chief 3 en route, 523, 72 Main Hospital, FACP.
0: Receive.
1: Now they're advising maintenance, confirming there is an alarm going off in the generator room. 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
2: Units. 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Security is also investigating. Maintenance has confirmed the alarm is going off. They advise to respond to the ER loading dock to the back of the building.
0: Deputy Chief 3, okay.

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4-4-1, Medic 81, respiratory distress, McDonald's, 2201 Pulaski Highway, between Edwardswood Road, Emerton Road, talk group EMS, 552.

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0: 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You're advising to place Medic 24 in service. 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
1: Medic 44, EMS 17-1, 748. Medic 44, EMS 17-1, it's going to be for an unknown age female. Hot response for CPR assist. Staff is doing CPR at this time. 224 level 2, 38 level 1. Regard of hospital status 388, 224, both level 1.

0: engine 411, unknown age female, staff in CPR.
1: Okay, I'm direct. I've arrived.
0: Engine 411 arrived, 750. Medic 44 arrived, 750.
2: How do you want me to drive it?
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0: Following her out.
2: Chief 8755, units en route reported to be a
0: group. Rolling out with
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2: Deputy Chief Raymer.
0: Chief A, dispatch.
1: Chief A, go ahead.
0: Eddie 13, she's on it, yes.
1: You're asking if there's any other eight chiefs?
0: Chief from 13.
1: Not yet. We have one unit from 13 en route. They didn't mention any chief officers.
0: All right. 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Making a working fire. 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
3: Medic 13's in or out.
1: Medic 13, 758. Firewalk 1300-1, an off-duty Baltimore City firefighter on location with a one-story single-family dwelling with fire in the garage extension with all residents evacuated. No injuries reported at this time, 759.
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1: 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I got a well-involved garage with extension into the residence.
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2: 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Dwelling, working dwelling fire. 2413 Whit Road between Old Mount Road North and Tobias Way. 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
4: 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We're at Tobias and Whit Road right now. Do you want us to block the road up here so that way no other cars can come down to y'all?

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0: Company 1, do you still want them to respond?
1: Not now. Once you get inside and advise, I'll let you know. It's going to be about 5 minutes.
2: Number 13, they're out, too.
0: Okay, C6. 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
1: For now, I'll let you know if I need to relurk.
0: Okay, so you're advising you don't need Company 1?
1: No, no need to re-alert them. If they respond, they can respond. But no need to re-alert next to Company.
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Correction, Engine 12. Odor of smoke in the area of Gates, 1900 Pulaski Highway, between Business Center Way and Paul Martin Drive, 820.

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3: Any electric for now? Side.
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3: B13. All crews are

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1: Dispatch to Captain 1-1.
0: Captain 1's clear.
1: Apologies, Captain 1, 840.
2: And 232 command, the primary in the basement division is negative also.
0: Command's okay. Dispatch, primary is negative. Division 1 in the basement.
1: Proceed. Primary negative for Division 1 and the basement, D15.
0: Commander Medic 13, just confirming you're staging at Carrot, or did you come up to the scene a little bit?
3: We're blocking the road just past Tobias and Witt.
0: Okay.
1: Color wise, they can see a large amount of black smoke from behind Gabe's. They are unsure exactly where the smoke is coming from. They can just see it behind Gabe's and Edgewood. No further information.
3: Okay.
0: Come in the Pleasant Hillside, the Wilkes Road side to Witt. You'll come up behind 55 and 48.
1: I'm direct, thank you.
3: Medic 13 to command. Do you need us down there?
0: Negative. As long as you're close by. I saw you on the map. You're down the street.
3: Okay, just check.

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1: I'm aware. They're working on securing that now.

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1: County Deputy 4, 819.
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3: Sir, we're about 4 minutes out for me. Do you have any orders for us?
2: You set up at the mall. We'll send units to you over to the harvest fair side.

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3: 4819.
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4: 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They're going to get maintenance to replace it. 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
3: 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Dispatch to Whit Road, Command.
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1: Go ahead. 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
0: Proceed. 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We have BGE with a 45-minute ETA. Fire marshal has been notified, no ETA yet. And as far as responding equipment that's still coming to the scene that you have not given a task to, we still have Tanker 1, Tanker 6, and Baltimore County 446.
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0: 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You have 44 personnel for transfers. You have company 7 going to 13 and 5 to 4 for units that have been alerted. They have not called en route at this time. Any additionals needed?
1: Copy. 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
0: Received.
2: Harford County from Baltimore County, Engine 12. 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If you don't have any other information, we're going to be clear.
3: 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And clear, 826, Baltimore County Station, Engine 12, standby. We're going to see if you can relocate to our company 3 Health Lines.

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0: Avec one around.
1: 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Medic 1, 58-year-old male, hot response, who fell in the shower into a glass door with a laceration to the arm, 200 pounds. 224 level 2, 38 level 1.
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1: 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Medic 81, you're responding for an 84-year-old male, cold response, who fell 224, level 238, level 1.
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0: Releasing point four, they can clear when ready. And BG&E disconnected the power at the street pole.
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0: You have Baltimore County, engine 202, who's still on staging, trying to raise you.
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1: Okay.

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1: Yes, sir. 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
2: We're still extricating. It's approximately a 40-minute drive to Christiana. Can you go ahead and launch the troopers?
1: Okay, priority and category.
2: We're going to stress alert. 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
0: 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You also have Rescue Engine 5 en route from 3 House 3. 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It's not specified.
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1: 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You got T-4 more on board?
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0: Everything's clear on the tick in both the elevators.
1: Okay. We just made it to the control room. 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
1: Will access the main fire control panel. Trying to do a reset.
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1: Go ahead.
0: Roger, that host has come to show about Thomas at the poles for a bit until the helicopter takes off. We'll be around to the LZ in probably 10 minutes.
1: Copy that. We already advised them.
2: 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The alarm cleared.
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1: 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You have a cell tower and trees to the south, smaller trees and light poles to the west, and electric lines, power lines, and a few trees to the north, depending on your approach. 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
1: Yes, sir. I am on board with a 60.
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3: Okay, stand by. I'm listening to the medevac.
1: Laceration to his right forearm. Wife said it was spurting prior to our arrival. She does have a robe tie on it, and the bleeding is now controlled. Break. Primary. Left-sided facial droop, no grip on his left. He had a positive Cincinnati stroke. Scale, his limbs was initially, I gave him a 4. It was difficult to assess arm drift while he was laying down in the shower break. He was last known well at 08 this morning. Currently, however, symptoms have resolved in EMS presence. He does have a history of brain cancer that he is currently undergoing radiation for. He is GCSF 15. Current vital signs, sinus on the monitor at 64, 99% on room air, 182 over 99 for blood pressure. Sugar was 220, and we are at the LV now.
4: This is Gravity Adam, thank you. We'll see you shortly. Help me this out.
1: 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We'll see you soon.
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1: Yes, ma'am.
0: Just wanted to update that we again have left side of facial droop and no groups on the left.
1: Yes, ma'am. Good copy. Put the overhead just for a second.
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0: Harford County Department of Emergency Services is conducting a failure test of the trunk radio system. During this test, certain features of the radio system may be inoperable. However, two-way radio communication should remain unaffected. In the event you are unable to communicate with dispatch personnel, report this to your respective dispatch center via telephone. 939.
1: Department of Emergency Services conducting a failure test of the trunk radio system. During this test, certain features of the radio system may be inoperable. However, two-way radio communication should remain unaffected. In the event you are unable to communicate with dispatch personnel, report this to your respective dispatch center via telephone.

0: And what is that? Triple one airborne 634, medic one down to service to restock the decon. Rush 1, 112 clear in the space.
1: Repeat that, 31.

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1: TV, go ahead.
0: The sheriff's office can open the road. We just have company 13's units in the one lane. The other cars can get by. I'm going to clear releasing command to the officer of 1312. They're working with the fire marshal.
1: Proceed, Firebox 1300-1, command being passed to officer on engine 1312. Chief 8, I have you clear for 942.
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Pension units operating on fire and EMS. 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
1: 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Medic 34, you're responding for a 44-year-old male, hot response, having a nosebleed. 224, level 2, 388, level 1.
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1: Tourniquet applied 6 minutes ago, 1034. 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
1: Medic 53 in route to 224, time 47.
2: EMS 17-1 is clear.
1: EMS 17-1, 1047.

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1: 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Our 388 is now level 2, 224 now level 3.
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1: It's going to be an erratic male subject towards the wife. 264 level 3, 38 level 2.
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0: Medic 81, you're assigned for a 32-year-old male, hot response, having diarrhea, vomiting, and cramps. They advise that he's vomiting blood because he drank alcohol. We are on the line via language line. They advise he's Spanish only. 224, level 3, 388, level 2.
1: All right. 55, stating a Whitney, Court, and Willow.
0: Received, 111.
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0: My apologies. You can close out the WIP road card, Wallace.
1: Ain't that high to clear 1117?
2: In service, that's good.
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0: T5 dispatch. 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
1: Relocated.

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1: A5. Good.
0: Hey, the L's are down. Where are you located?
1: At the residence.
0: T5, I'm not sending you on a call. I just want to confirm.
1: Yeah, I'm not at 318.
0: T5 is at 318 Teal Court.
1: The Whitney Court call.
0: Okay, you're at 318 Whitney Court. I have had a great police call there. We cleared the medic.
1: That's correct. I need to speak with one of the police officers, please.
0: Repeat.

0: 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I'm clearly off. Thank you.
1: Okay. Do you want me to add you to the car and clear you off?
2: That's fine. Thank you.

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1: 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Have a grace police notified. Injury from an assault for an elderly female. Stage 2 advised. Upper Chesapeake, correction 224. He's level 3. 3D8, level 2.
0: Okay.

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1: 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First party caller who advised they are out of the building now. 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
1: Two 13-1, engine 214 arrived with a working fire, 1152.
0: Report.

0: Firebox 213-1, Company 5, due with an additional engine. Medic 21A, respond for the working dwelling fire, 423 Baltimore Street, between 1st Street and 2nd Street. Talk group T, David Smith, 1153.
1: T-1, engine 214 has arrived with a two-story single-family dwelling with fire set from side alpha. Next in engine will assume command from 214, 1153.

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1: 515 and Route 4, 1155. Car 1201, just so you're aware, you have some low volume.

0: Commander dispatch on the 360. It's two stories.
1: 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Pigeon 513 is around 3 and 2.
2: Baltimore Street, command advising on the 360, two stories all around with smoke showing 1155. 21 out. Out, 1155. Out,
0: 3. Tower 2 and route
2: 2. Speak to talker P, David 6.
0: Good, 112. You'll be the first truck. Position on outside.
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0: 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I'll address them directly. 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
1: Rescue 5, Special Rescue King.
0: Okay. Ocean King, 1157. Are you currently en route?
1: That's right. We're about to turn to Baltimore Street.
0: And number of personnel?
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0: Received.
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Medical box dated 6-1, medicated 3 abdominal pain, 517 Crownwood Court, between Deerwood Court and the dead end. 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

0: 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Engine 215 Alpha, head to Division 2 for Foley.
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2: 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And Tower 2, I'm going to make you the Division 1 Supervisor, okay?

0: gas control to the meter.
1: I copy. Got the utilities controlled at the meter.
0: Yes, still working on it.
1: And Commander Division 1, you good to operate 101 on Division 1 and 101 on Division 2?
0: More than sufficient.
1: Okay. Commander Engine 515.
0: Point 12 is working Division 2 primary next.
1: Primary on the number 2 floor is completed by point 12.
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1: How are we looking on the inside? Are we able to scale us back to 2 engines and 2 trucks?
0: Open a little more on the second floor, but that sounds perfect.
1: Okay. Commander Quint 12, have a CAN report for the second floor.
4: Yes, sir. At this time, 738 extension to the second floor. We are going to open up the attic station as soon as Charlie is in our front hall.
1: Okay, once you get...
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1: Command, Quint 12, in extension and havoc.
3: Will assist. She was last seen alive last night around 6.
1: Okay. Alex is clear on the number 2-4.
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0: command and dispatch. We're going to be holding engine 214, engine 514, tower 2, Quint 12. 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
1: 35 is safe.
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3: 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Others can clear when ready, and I'll remain on D David 6, 1211.
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0: Yeah, that's fine. Dispatcher will be holding 112 on Division 2.
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0: 112 lineman to 112 driver. Can you shut down the 300?
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2: 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Received, and do you believe that's the cause?
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1: After now patched. Again, fire and EMS are now patched, 1221. Dispatch to Rescue 3.
4: Got it.
1: Have your staffing again.
4: I got 5.
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4: 314 is 4.
1: Thank you, 1221.
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1: 3.
5: Medic 83, I need Sheriff's Office to my location for domestic in progress.
1: Are you Ocean King?
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1: Okay, are you Ocean King?
5: Yes.

0: 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Medic 41, clear, 224, 1222.
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0: Medic 81, 1222.
2: Medic 83, take this plate. It's going to be to a black G7. H as in Henry, A as in Alpha, 3848.
0: I need you to repeat that.
2: Okay, 7, Henry, Adam, 3848. So I'm going to be to a black Jeep. He's trying to pull out.
0: 3-2, SM, Maryland tag, black Jeep.
3: Deputy Chief 3 arrived. It's on the northbound lane shoulder.
0: 3-2 on the northbound lane shoulder, 1223.

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1: That's it,
0: Dispatch to Battalion 217-1, are you still upgrading Bomber County 45?
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0: 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I believe Medic 83 has an urgent message. 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
5: Keys automatic unit, cold response for injurement assault. Address is going to be 531 Crown Wood. Train 17 is also on scene, standing by.
0: Is it related to this call?
5: It's going to be related to the domestic that was we notified for police.
0: Medic 81, are you going to be handling the second call? We're going to open a second card.
3: Good.

0: 31's arrived.
1: Medic 31 arrived, 1225.
0: Three 14 has arrived and cleared.
1: 314 arrived and cleared, 1225.
2: Baltimore County 845 arrived.
1: Baltimore County 45 arrived.
3: 81.
1: Going in service.
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1: Okay, I'll check the radio traffic. I know you said to hold the NS. We didn't hear party 4. Anyway, I'll get to your time.
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1: Deputy Chief 3, clear, 1229. Dispatch to Medic 24.
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1: 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Are you clear? Proceed.

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0: Medical Hawk 343-3 for a sick person, 1209 Hoskins Terrace, apartment 311.
2: They are revising me, do not want sirens. 224 level 3, 3D8 level 2, last unit calling. Medic 31 and we're out to 34. Pinch all units operating on fire and EMS. Fire and EMS are patched. Again, fire and EMS are patched. Total 34. Medic 31, you're responding for a 77-year-old male, hot response with elevated blood pressure and hasn't slept in 2 days. Check your iPad for a door code, 224 level 3, 38 level 2.
3: Sir. 314 is in the station.
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1: Baltimore Street Command, go ahead.
0: Fire Marshal is conducting his investigation. 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They'll be clearing. 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

0: potential units operating on fire and EMS. 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
1: Sure. 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
2: 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Automatic alarm showing basement smoke, CO listener first floor smoke, CO listener second floor, and CO lister. No answer on callback as a male saying.
0: Okay.
2: Chief 3, it sounds like it's actually a male answering one callback that says hello, but it disconnects, and you have an ER with a 5-minute ETA blue Ram truck.
0: Deputy Chief 3, okay.

Medical box 1310-1, medic 13, back pain, 2324, Baldwin Mill Road, between Charles Street and Cross Country Court. 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
2: 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Two-story middle of the group, nothing evident.
1: 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Two-story middle of the group, nothing evident. 1318.
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0: 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Medic 1. Yes, ma'am. According to the call notes, it looks like 147 says clear the medic. They aren't needed.
1: Correct. I was getting ready to notify you that you could go on service.
0: Received. Thank you, ma'am. We're clear returning.
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2: 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It's a hot response for a 77-year-old female who is dizzy, 224, level 3, 388, level 2.
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1: Mac 33, you have a cold response for 66-year-old female with critical labs, 224 level. Sorry, 224 is level 3, 388 level 2.

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1: 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Medic 81, you have a hot response. A 58-year-old male who is unresponsive, 224 level 3, 388, and 203 or level 2.
0: All right.

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1: County 45, clear, 1354.
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Medic 41 en route. 41, working time. 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Okay, thank you.

0: 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EMS 17-1 on board.
1: That's negative.
0: Received.
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0: 17-1 clear, 1415.

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0: Medic 34, you're responding for an 84-year-old female, not conscious, hot response, who fell backwards and hit their head. They did advise emergency police is on scene. 224, level 3, 38, level 2.
1: Medic 31, dispatch.
0: Medic 31.
1: I dispatched to Baltimore County.
0: That's correct.
1: Alright, we're en route. You just saw it on the board, but I'll switch over.
0: Received en route, port booking.

0: Medic 34, the patient is now responding to Maryland State Police. They're located in front of the building on the curb.
1: Medical Box 216-1, Medic 24, medical alarm, 820 West Beller Avenue, between Northeast Road and the dead end, talk group, EMS 1420.
0: Medic 41 arrived, 1420.
2: Medic 33 arrived, 224.
0: 1420.
3: Battalion Chief 17-2 en route to the post office.
0: Battalion Chief 17-2, 1421.

0: Yankee 17, sir, you direct on me additional.
1: I'm not, no.
0: Okay, it's going to be for an elderly female who fell outside of the post office. She's now responding to Maryland State Police, who's on scene. She fell backwards and hit her head, 84 years old. 224, level 3, 38, level 2.
1: Direct, thank you. Okay. 924, up.
0: 921.
1: Genetic
0: 24.
1: Good, ma'am.
0: Spoke with the patient. They're requesting to cancel. She's okay.
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1: You want us to alert them?
2: Negative. The aircraft will be here before her. Thank you, though.
4: Medic 83 around.
1: Medic 83, 1438. The time 217-2. We're going to send the text page out just to see if anybody's in the area that might be closer than the trooper.
2: Perfect. Thank you.

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1: 24, is that for us?
0: 24, that was for Medic 83. I was in the middle of getting additional.
1: Okay, sorry, ma'am.
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2: 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They advise you can enter through the garage. There is a door code on your iPad. 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They're in the middle of the living room. 224 level 3, 3D8 level 2.
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2: Trooper 1, good sir, how are you doing today? Just checking to see if you had anybody respond to RSI over less than 5 minutes. Here we go, let's start to DFAT. Not sure. Spinal sign wise, but do you have a parallel installation that you could draw up to put it up here shortly?
4: Direct, thank you. It's an 84-year-old female. She had a mechanical fall off the curb, hit the back of her head. She's now unconscious, minimal responsiveness. She's a GCS of 3 right now. We are concerned we may lose her airways if she did start vomiting. We did get that cleared out. It is 8 right now. Pupils are unequal, right? It's sluggish. We have a heart rate 109, end tidal 34. Unable to get a blood pressure for you. If you have any other questions, we'll see you at the LZ.
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0: 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Route 216 Ashwin, ML 24, fall injury at Olive Tree, 1005 Beards Hill Road off Aberdeen Thruway and what Brady Way, operations on EMS 1452.
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1: 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Hot response for 81-year-old female, vertigo. Near syncope, trouble breathing. Two, three, four, level three, 3D, level two.
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1: Thanks, 53 en route, 1512. X-53, hot response, 91-year-old male, hypotensive, altered mental status. Patient's in room 9A. Or level 3, left 3D, level 2.
2: Medic 92 arrive.
1: Medic 92 arrive, 1512, 92, 53, 224 now on level 2.

0: 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Following 634.
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0: 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Ambulance 33, injuries from an assault. Police are en route at the Royal Farms, 630 Edgewood Road, between Baker Circle and Hanson Road, off of BMS 1520.
1: The time, Chief 172 Dispatch. 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
1: I'm correct. You advised Bertha. Crash and roll, first.
0: I'm sorry, can you repeat?
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1: Medigate 81 clear, 224, 1529.
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1: 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Medic 81's on EMS.
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0: 933 is coming out of response, 67-year-old male, constant cough with green sputum, cyanotic.
1: Name was 21C, minute 55, stabbing. Roy Williams Elementary School, 201 Oakington Road, St. Williams Drive, Timberlane. Police are en route. Company 2, disregard your fire tone, 1534.
0: Turn on 2, 1534.

0: Having route 1534. 55, 21G, all I have is a student was stabbing staff about his front door.
1: Receiving, did you advise us the stage?
0: No, you can proceed in. Staff has the weapon and the child under control.

0: 6 plus or minus 55. Did they advise how many teachers were staffed?
1: Not yet.
0: Okay.
2: Susan, Route 224.
1: 19, Route 224, 1536. People were injured, but I have another call that says several teachers.
3: Call EMS, 1536.
1: Okay, car 2. Dispatch medic 81, you can go in service 30, Sheriff's Office.
0: 81, clear.
4: Medic 33, arrive.
1: Arrive, 1537, back 81, clear, 1537.

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1: 21A.
0: We got the comments in our stabbing in our pursuit area. We're going to start heading that way due to the possibility for several patients.
1: Appreciate
0: it. Anyone just rushing me around to this temporary?
1: You missed him doing around 1538.
2: Charlie,
1: see you arrive, 1538.

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1: Back 62 en route, 1538. Mike 62, hot response, 80-year-old male, possible UTI.
2: Mike, sorry, what's your response?
1: Mike, potency.
2: Passing just two patients.
1: Received two patients, 1539, 218.
2: Keep them coming in case we need a second ALS.
1: Okay, we have MAC 55 coming around as well. 21A was out service personnel, just confirming.
3: We'll continue in case they need to ALS
1: now. Okay, I didn't realize 21 was 324. 3 and out 224, 1539.
2: To the dispatch. Also be advised that there's a bunch of school buses blocking us in, so just have the next transporting unit stage on the road.
1: Received. Next transport unit stage on the road, 1540.

0: 21K from 55. What do you need from me inside?
1: Personnel landing back.
0: Received.
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0: Πάρα να κατεβάσω. He went 17-1 in cartoon service.
1: He went 71.
2: He was 71, just brush your head.
1: Anybody, you can cancel.
2: Jesus, I'm clear. Thank you.
1: Clear. Thank you.
2: Clear
1: 1546. Tango 55, 21A. You need a second analyst unit. Clear 1546. 21A still out of service personnel.
2: Correct.

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0: 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Confirming we can clear them as well.
1: 100%, thank you, sir.

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0: 31 warm turn.
1: Mike 311 around 1692, hot bounce, 81-year-old male, O2 saturation, shaking, history of COPD. Three, level 2.
0: Thank you.

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1: Wing 55, round 224, 1610.
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Ambulance 34, sick person. 410 South Atwood Road, Plain Baltimore Pike, Marketplace Drive.

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0: Dispatch from 53, were you raising us?
1: 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Your timer is going off, but I see you're arriving now.
0: Have us to Martin Route at 1540.
1: Yes, I have that. We still have a timer for travel time as well.
0: Arriving 224.
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3: 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Pack 31, cold response, 34-year-old female. Apparently fell yesterday. 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
1: Medic 53 clear, 224, 1704.

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0: 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Probably my 1736.
1: Mike 41 around 1736.
2: Alright.
1: On arrive 1736, Mike 41, cold response, 78-year-old female, pain in the neck and shoulders. 224, level 2, 380, level 1.
3: Yeah.
1: Mike 53 out, 1736. High response, 65-year-old male, slipped on pavement near the vert ramp. Twisted knee, obvious deformity.

0: 17-1.
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0: 3-3 clear 2-2-4.
1: 3-3 clear 2-2-4, 1740.
2: 31-1 clear en route Hickory for fuel.
3: MN21C, eastbound service 1740.
1: 41.
3: En route.
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1: 941 around 224, 1756. Pink 21-8 clear, 1756.
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0: 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Hot response for a 70-year-old female, chest pain, jaw pain, breathing in the left arm. Level 3, 3D, level 1.
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0: 14-1, Company 2, alarm bell sounding, 982 Middleton Road, between Beardsville Road and Aberdeen Thruway. Public fire, 1835.
1: Came from a private caller advising the alarm of the stairwell is going off.
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1: 29-1, ambulance 92, back problems, 3438 Starver Road, between McQuiggan Road and Mill Green Road. Talk to BMS 1836.

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1: 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Cold response for a 55-year-old female. 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Patient has vomited. 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Level 3, 3D8, level 2.
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0: Okay.
2: Fox 214, that's John Coney 2, alarm bell sounding. 982 Middleton Road, St. Beardsville Road, Avenue 3-1. Bunker fire 1840.

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1: Two.
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1: Mac 33 en route 1849, Mac 33, Mac 41, reported to be 74-year-old male.
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Medic 323-1, Medic 31 on respiratory distress at Oak Grove Baptist Church, 2101 Churchill Road, cross street of Thomas Run Road, Stalker EMS 1926.

0: 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AKB 319-20, switch.
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0: 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High response, 64-year-old female, feeling faint and nauseous. Correct address is 2106 Churchill Road. 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
2: That's 313.
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2: Some company made contact. They're advising it was accidental activation. 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
1: Yes. 334, I'm sorry, I didn't announce you. You and Medic 13 are due.
4: Plus 3-1, route 2.
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0: Units wrapped up $382. 93-year-old. Gender. CPR is being refused. Medic 41 clear, 1943.
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0: Units on the 382 box. Sheriff's office on scene. Confirm an arrest starting CPR.
1: Medic 55 is clear. 388.
0: Medic 55, 1948. Three station.
2: 3 1945. Just call when you're back in service.
3: Will do.

0: 313 dispatch.
1: 313.
0: DNR, priority 4.
1: She's going to place everything else in service, or you need a medic?
0: Medic for report, please.
1: Received. Medic 13, what's your location? Dispatch medic 13.
2: 13's arrived. Engine 313 called priority 4, is that correct?
1: They just requested one medic. Medic 34, you can go in service in MD1, your discretion.
3: I'm clear.
1: MD1, medic 34, 1915.

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0: Thanks, Eric.

0: Clear 1, we're off to 234.
1: 19-54.
2: Medic 13's clear.
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0: Station in 253.